0: 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So first of all, time moves inexorably. 그러면 시간이 가차없이 흘러간다라는 거고요. But the real subject of Green's film is how we deal with the implication that one day we will all be gone.
1: Right, so an implication, or when you imply something, it's when you say something without saying it. So you suggest something, but you don't state it directly. So this movie, it's called The Oldest Person in the World, doesn't say this movie is about death. It doesn't say that. But there is the implication. It because it's talking about the, because you're seeing the oldest people in the world, we are, it is about that. It is about life and death.
0: 그렇죠. 대놓고 이 영화는 죽음에 관한 것이다 라고 하진 않았어요. 그러나 그게 암시가 됐죠. 암시를 implication이라고 하고 그런 암시하다라는 동사는 to imply라고 해요. 자, 여기서는 how do we deal with the implication that someday we will be gone? 그래서 death라는 단어를 쓰지 않으면서도 언젠가는 우리가 죽을 것이라는 그 사실에 우리가 어떻게 대처하느냐 그걸 다루는 documentary라고 합니다. So, you know, these elderly people, they offer sage advice, and I guess the director was hoping for a lot of that. He didn't get quite a lot, you know, quite so much from Susanna Jones because she was quite frail. But nonetheless, what is sage advice?
1: Sage means wise. So if someone is sage, they're wise, and it's pretty much because they have a lot of life experience. So it's older people. Right. Younger people aren't very sage. We don't really consider them to be. Right. So sage advice just means really wise advice from someone who has a lot of experience. Like, I think everyone gets sage advice from their parents or grandparents, especially grandparents. When I think of this word, I think about getting wisdom from older people, from like much older people.
0: 그래요. Sage advice는 wise advice, 현명한 조언이라는 뜻인데요. The director really wanted to glean some of this sage advice from the oldest person alive at the time.
1: And when you glean something, you get it. You gather it.
0: G-L-E-A-N, glean something, get something, 얻다라는 뜻인데요. 이런 현명한 조언을 그때 당시에 최고령자로부터 많이 듣고 싶었던 감독인데 그런데 정작 그때 수사나 머셔트 존스를 만나보니까 너무나 몸이 그때 당시에 좀 허약해서 그냥 눈을 감고 힘없이 앉아 있었대요. 말씀은 많이 하지 않으셨다고 합니다. So he wasn't able to glean some wisdom from Susanna Jones at the time.
1: That was his idea for this. Was what wisdom, what knowledge, what can we learn from older people?
0: Right.
1: He was trying to glean that information.
0: Exactly, and it all started in 2015, and then over the next decade, the director continued to seek out the current oldest person, and often had conversations with them. So maybe he did glean some wisdom from these other people.
1: I'm sure he would.
0: Mm-hmm. 자, 그러면 이제 다음 단락으로 가보겠습니다. Let's continue reading.
1: It's the kind of essay film that Green is especially skilled at with himself as narrator. His previous work, 32 Sounds, about how sound shapes our perception of time and the world around us, was meant to be watched with headphones and live if possible, though it premiered while the pandemic was still making that tricky. Some of his other credits, like The Love Song of R. Buckminster Fuller and A Thousand Thoughts, are designed to screen with live elements like music from the band Yola Tengo and the Kronos Quartet, respectively. Watching these, you often find yourself considering your physical existence, the way the bodies act and react to sensory stimuli.
0: 이 영화는 그린 감독이 특히 잘 다루는 본인이 직접 내레이션을 맡은 에세이 영화 스타일인데요. 소리가 시간과 우리 주변 세계에 대한 인식을 어떻게 형성하는지를 다룬 2022년도에 그의 전작 32 Sounds는 헤드폰

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1: So when we use this, it's much easier with an example.
0: Yeah.
1: So maybe we say, maybe you're talking about kids or people, your kids. Tom and Sarah are 25 and 30, respectively. So that means I said Tom first, so Tom's 25. Sarah, I said second, 30, so she'd be 30. So in this case, we listed two movies, The Love Song of R. Buckminster Fuller. So that's meant to be the music would be from the band Yola Tengo, because that was mentioned first. And then the second film, A Thousand Thoughts, the Kronos Quartet would be in that movie.
0: Right. 그래서 이렇게 예문과 함께 배워야지 이해가 잘 되는 표현이 respectively인데요. 각각 뭐뭐하다. 그래서 가장 대표적으로는 사람 이름을 쭉 나열하고 그다음에 나이를 쭉 나열하는 거를 생각하시면 돼요. 그래서 예를 들자면은 Sarah and John are 15 and 20 years old respectively라고 하면은 Sarah와 John은 각 15살과 20살입니다. 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But if you didn't add the respectively, then it would be like Sarah and John are 15 and 20. Are they two
1: Yeah,
0: ages? It
1: what?
0: just make,
1: Right.
0: doesn't make any sense, right?
1: Exactly.
0: Yeah. Or you might say something about someone's job. Let's say Andy and Elizabeth are I don't know. They work in the medical and engineering fields. Now, if you didn't say respectively at the end, it might sound
1: They
0: like,
1: both do?
0: yeah, they work in medicine and engineering,
1: Really?
0: or
1: How
0: and
1: do
0: they
1: they do that?
0: both, yeah,
1: Right.
0: it's confusing. But if you add respectively, then the first person has that first job and the second person has that second job, right? 자, 이렇게 이해하시면 될것 같아요. 그래서 영어에서는 respectively가 붙으면 앞에 나열됐던 것과 같은 순서로 뒤에 나열됐던 것을 이제 각각 뭐뭐하다라고 이해하시면 되겠습니다.
1: I would write this or I read this more often than I would say it.
0: Yes, that's true.
1: Right? The like you might, like I might say it sometimes, but it does
0: It's so true.
1: it's kind of formal to say it.
0: Definitely.
1: So maybe in a speech or a presentation, but in just everyday conversation, I can't remember the last time I
0: No,
1: would have said
0: that's so
1: this.
0: true. Because I would just say, Sarah's 25, John's 30. I
1: Right.
0: wouldn't say, Sarah and John are 25 and 30, respectively. Not in
1: If someone
0: spoken
1: said that, you'd
0: English.
1: be like, okay, you speak very formally.
0: 맞아, 맞아. 좋은 포인트예요. 이게 문어체적인 느낌이 있어서 보통 말을 할 때는 그냥 하나하나 끊어서 얘기해요. 그렇지만 우리가 글로 쓸 때는 이렇게 나열하는 식으로 해서 그 뒤에 매칭을 할수 있도록 respectively를 뒤에다 붙입니다.
1: But writing, presentation, speeches, definitely you use it for that.
0: What's a stimuli?
1: Something that causes a reaction in your body. Light, sound, touch.
0: Stimuli라는 거는요, 자극제라는 뜻인데 여기서 그 소리, 음악 이런 게 우리한테 하나의 자극제가 될수 있죠. 그래서 sensory stimuli라고 해서 감각적인 자극. 그래서 음악을 라이브로 들음으로 인해서 우리가 체험하는 게좀 달라질 수 있다는 그런 생각으로 감독이 영화를 만드는 것 같습니다.
1: It's the plural of stimulus.
0: So stimulus is the singular form, and then stimuli would be the plural.
1: Right.
0: It can seem so confusing at first because, you know, you think S is used
1: Right,
0: for
1: right. Yeah, that's a
0: plural.
1: good, wow. I never thought of that. That's a good point.
0: But just for a learner, I'm sure they think,
1: For sure.
0: why does it have an S and it's singular? Yeah. That's just the way it is. I think it's Latin.
1: Right. Okay? Yeah, for sure.
0: Mm. All right. Well, let's take a break. Give us the quiz again.
1: What do you call a person who's 100 years old or more? One, centenarian. Two, vegetarian. Or three, barbarian.
0: 지금 바로 샵 1045와 반디로 정답 보내주세요. 짧은 문자는 50원, 긴 문자는 100원입니다. Let's listen to a song. This is John Lennon, Grow Old With Me.

0: at the end of the service. But it's also a blessing too.
1: Okay, so
0: it's
1: more of a prayer, okay.
0: Yeah, but I guess, like you said, saying it sounded a little bit religious in a way, and also because it was at the end of her life too. And then this person said it also sounded like a bit of a charge.
1: This is not a very common usage of the word charge
0: at
1: all.
0: What does it mean here?
1: In this case, it means some instruction, a strong instruction to do something. So like you could say a coach gives the players a final charge before the game. Like, we got to go out and do this and do this.
0: Okay.
1: But definitely this is not a common usage.
0: Right.
1: Like when I read this sentence, I was a little bit at first like, what?
0: But basically, you know, when Moreira said, now is the time to do good works, if it sounded like a charge, then it probably sounded like, go out and do good works.
1: Exactly. Like encouraging people, young people to do something.
0: 그래서 어떤 이제 과제나 임무를 내리는 것 같은 말처럼 들리기도 했다. 그래서 지금이야말로 좋은 일, 선행을 베풀 때다라는 그 말이 가서 선행 베풀어라 하는 말처럼 들리기도 했다는 겁니다. 자, 이렇게 해서 wise words from some of the oldest people in the world 같이 들어봤습니다. 자, 이제 뉴스 커버리지 주요 표현 살펴볼게요. The main expressions are at any given time.
1: At any given time, it could start to rain.
0: 뭐, at any moment. 어느 때든, 어느 때든 비가 올 수 있어. Yeah, you never know.
1: Yeah, you never know. At any given time, it could happen.
0: At any given time.
1: At any given time, your life could change.
0: Yes, that's true.
1: Right? Yeah, something can happen and your life changes, good or bad.
0: At any given time, 그다음 뒤에 문장 하나 만드시면 되는데요. 여기서는 it could start to rain. 다음 표현은 아주 잠깐 동안 정말 어떤 이제 찰나에 순식간에 for a fraction of a second.
1: For a fraction of a second, I thought she was hot.
0: Okay.
1: I can't believe I wrote this one. It was more of a joke. I was more of a joke, and I can't believe it.
0: Hot meaning sexy. I
1: or
0: think.
1: Attractive, yeah.
0: Or
1: yeah,
0: attractive.
1: Yeah. My friend dared me to write that one, and I did.
0: Or maybe you just think she has a fever.
1: Yeah, right.
0: I don't know. All right. So, 그래서 아주 잠깐 동안, 뭐 그러니까 우리식으로 하면 뭐 한 0.5초 동안, 그 여자가 굉장히 매력적으로 보였어. But then, for whatever reason, she didn't seem so attractive.
1: No, for a second. Oh, no.
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1: We could change it to he, too.
0: He. So, yeah. He도 돼요. 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
1: The implication of her comment was that she didn't trust him.
0: 그가 한 말의 의도 아니면 그 숨은 뜻은 믿지 못한다는 거였습니다. So the hidden meaning in what she was saying?
1: Right, she said something. She didn't say, I don't trust him.
0: Right.
1: But what she said implied that she didn't trust him. It showed you, she doesn't trust that guy.
0: So maybe someone offered to do something for her. She said, no, I'll do it myself. And then he offers again. No, I'm absolutely fine doing it by myself. And she didn't say,
1: something
0: I don't trust
1: like
0: you.
1: Something like that. Right, yeah, exactly.
0: Like, maybe she doesn't trust him.
1: Yeah.
0: Or it could be something else. So the implication of her comment, 그가 했던 말에 이제 숨은 뜻, 뭐 암시된 것이 뭐냐면 that she didn't trust him. Was that she didn't trust him. 그래서 믿지 않는다라는 의미를 담고 있었습니다.
1: You can also say, and this is kind of a common expression, so maybe someone implies something to you, right, about yourself, and you can say, I don't appreciate the implication, right? Like, you didn't say that I'm a bad person, you didn't say that I'm not trustworthy, but I can tell that's what you meant, and I don't appreciate that.
0: I don't appreciate the implication.
1: Whatever that is. It would be something. If you said, I don't appreciate that, it would be something negative.
0: Yes, 맞아요. I don't appreciate something이라는 걸 직역을 하지 마시고, 그거는 사실 굉장히 우회적으로 기분 나쁘다는 뜻이거든요. 근데 the implication이 뒤에 붙으면 지금 한 말이 상당히 기분 나쁩니다. 대놓고 말씀을 하지 않으셨지만 사실상 이런 얘기잖아요. 이게 다 함축이 된 거예요.

0: don't appreciate the implication. 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
1: All I gleaned was that nobody knew what was going on.
0: 그래서 어떤 정보 같은 것을 얻을 때 glean something.
1: I was going to say, I think before I said glean is to get something, but it's not something physical.
0: No.
1: It's to learn something.
0: Right.
1: To get information. Yeah, right. What can you glean from this presentation? Did you glean anything from that TV show? I hope our listeners always glean something from our show.
0: Yeah. 어떤 정보나 지식을 얻는 것을 to glean something이라고 하는데요. 지금 예문이 All I gleaned was 내가 얻은 거라고는 이거밖에 없었다. 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
0: 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Sage advice. All right, now on to the quiz. Which one means someone who's 100 years old or older?
1: A centenarian.
0: Yeah. 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There's another term for someone who's over 110 years old. Which is a super centenarian.
1: Ah, super centenarian, wow.
0: And as you can imagine, there's not many of them on this planet.
1: My grandma if you're in your 90s?
0: Nonagenarian.
1: Nonagenarian. So my grandma, I think she died when she was 93 or 4. Ah, so she was really old.
0: Yeah.
1: And she could still move around and everything and cook for herself.
0: Splendid.
1: Yeah.
0: Well, if you're in your 80s, apparently you're called an octogenarian.
1: So octopus, then octagon, eight sides.
0: Exactly. 자, 그래서 100세 이상인 사람은 centenarian 1번이었습니다. 당첨자 명단은 방송 후 저희 홈페이지 당첨자 게시판에 발표되니까요. 꼭 확인해 주시고 선물 받으실 정보도 잊지 말고 올려주세요. 샵 1045와 반디로는 계속해서 여러분의 참여해 주시면 되겠습니다. Okay, well, let's listen to a song. We're going to have Frank Sinatra now with Moonlight in Vermont.

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1: Idiom 시간인데요. It's time to have a look at today's idiom. What is it, Ray?
2: Today's idiom is pine for home.
1: 네. 이번 idiom은 pine for home입니다. 아, 정말 고향에 가고 싶은 거예요. 향수병에 걸리다. 자, 레이쌤과 저는 외국에서 유학 중인 유학생이고 최근에 추석이라 제가 너무 고향을 그리워하고 있는 상황인데 레이가 저를 위로해 주려고 특별한 이벤트를 준비했습니다. Let's have a listen. Idiom package. Pine for home. Ray, where on earth are we going? This feels like the third floor of the academic building. Why is it so quiet?
2: Keep your eyes closed, Sue. Just a few more steps. Here, hold on to my sleeve so you don't trip over anything. No peeking. Just trust me. Okay, stop right here. Take a deep breath. Now open your eyes.
1: What is this? Is this the empty seminar room? Ray, what is all of this? What have you done?
2: Welcome to your mini homeland. I know you've been feeling really down, depressed, and terribly homesick this week because it's Chuseok and you're so far away from home, and I couldn't fly back to Korea, so I thought about bringing your home right here to you.
1: Oh my goodness, Ray. Oh, you hung up a literal Korean flag. And look at these beautiful autumn scenery posters. Oh, I'm so moved. Thank you so much. Did you seriously make all of this and set it up by yourself?
2: 100%. Well, okay, realistically, maybe 80% because I had to download and print the scenery posters from the internet.
1: Oh, including the massive BTS poster over there by the whiteboard.
2: Hey, no, that's a loan from Karen. You know, she's a diehard BTS army.
1: Ah, you're absolutely hilarious. But thank you. This is already the best surprise ever.
2: Hold on. There's more. Sit down right here at the desk and get ready for the next surprise. Ta-da! Behold, the Chuseok banquet table.
1: Oh, no way, Ray! Look at this spread. You found recipes online and cooked all of this yourself. Everything looks delish.
2: And they should taste good, too.
1: Wait, let me guess what this is. Is this 동그랑땡?
2: Actually, that was supposed to be japchae. But the glass noodles got so sticky and clumped together that I panicked, balled them up, and ended up frying them. The round shape just kind of happened.
1: Well, that's, culinary genius, in my opinion. Oh, so good. It tastes great. Wow, these colorful ones over there. That must be songpyeon, right?
2: Yes, they are. Freshly steamed. Try one, and please, just give me your honest review.
1: Okay, all right, let me see. Ray, what exactly is this filling? It doesn't taste like conventional songpyeon.
2: That's because the filling is a blend of strawberry jam and maple syrup. They didn't have anything else. How is it?
1: It tastes unusual, but honestly surprisingly good. I love it.
2: Sweet. But there's one more thing. After we finish eating dinner, I have a whole itinerary planned. We're going to play traditional Korean games, binge watch a couple of episodes of a K-drama, and then we are going to set up a surprise video call with your family back home.
1: Oh, Ray, all of these tiny details are just incredible. I don't even know how to thank you. You've truly made me feel as if I were right back home with my family.
2: Well, that's perfect. That was the whole point of all of this.
1: You know, I was, really pining so badly for home this week. But looking at everything you did for me today totally cheered me up. And it's helped me feel so much better. Oh, thank you.
2: Oh, come on. You'd do the same for me. Come on, let's dig in before the food gets cold.
1: Yes, I'm dying to know what this is. Is it sundae? All right, pining for home.
2: If you pine for anything, you really want it. You kind of like yearn for something. So if you're pining for home, you're really homesick, so you just keep thinking about where you came from. Usually it'd be like your your home country, yeah. your home city,
1: uh-huh.
2: maybe your like your town.
1: Yeah, definitely. Pining for home이라고 하면은 고향이 정말 그립다라는 뜻이에요. And I guess it must come from just wanting to go back home. Is that where it comes from?
2: Yeah, it's to really kind of, yeah, like I think of like yearning when yeah. I hear this. Like you have that feeling. It's like a feeling in your heart in a yeah. way, like in your, you just really want that thing again.
1: You know, we say homesickness.
2: Right.
1: So we have the word sick in there, mm-hmm. but pining for home also, I guess, is a kind of pain that you feel because you really want to go
2: yeah,
1: home.
2: Yeah, I think that's, yeah. that'd be yeah. right.
1: Mm,
2: but you can pine for anything though. You can oh. pine for some food,
1: right,
2: certain food
1: right.
2: you want. Oh, I've been pining for this.
1: Mm.
2: But honestly, not the most
1: common
2: phrase anymore.
1: Yeah.
2: Like maybe kind of old fashioned.
1: I do believe it dates back to the 14th century, so
2: well,
1: it's been around
2: yeah,
1: for a couple hundred years.
2: Been around for a long time.
1: Yeah, exactly. Some ways to use it would be during her first semester at university, she spent most of her evenings pining for home and looking at old family photos. So if you go to study abroad or somewhere very far away from home, then you could pine for home.
2: Yeah, I have that sometimes.
1: Yeah.
2: Like, sometimes I'll pine for Canada. Sometimes
1: yeah.
2: I'll pine for England as well.
1: Mm-hmm.
2: Do you ever get that? You ever get those?
1: Yeah, sometimes yeah. I do. Because I spent my childhood in England.
2: Mm-hmm.
1: So, yeah, there are moments. When
2: Australia at all? Like maybe
1: yeah.
2: A little bit, yeah.
1: And then, you know, I spent 1 year in Australia, but that was a very pivotal time in my age, my life when I was 19, 20.
2: Sure, right.
1: So, you know, sometimes I pine for some of the food I had there,
2: yeah.
1: the memories that, you know, just, yeah.
2: You can pine for the past, too, can't
1: yeah.
2: you? Like,
1: I think I just said that, but I don't
2: no,
1: I know
2: think,
1: if you,
2: no, you
1: can.
2: Can though.
1: You say
2: yeah,
1: that?
2: Yeah, I
1: oh,
2: think
1: you
2: so.
1: Can, okay.
2: I'm wondering, because yeah. like, I start thinking about, like, pining for those days. Like, you think
1: yeah.
2: back, as you mentioned, because you mentioned university was mm. very pivotal, and I enjoyed that. I enjoyed, you know, I didn't go to university abroad. I went to university in Ontario, but
1: mm.
2: I like that time, so I can sometimes pine for those
1: right.
2: days, those times.
1: Mm. Pine for something 해서 무언가가 몹시 그립다, 간절히 바라다라는 뜻이 되겠죠. So yeah, I mean you could pine for something, someone, home, the past as we said. You could pine for attention, adventure,
2: mm.
1: just whatever it is that you yearn for, you
2: yeah.
1: kind of
2: really
1: yeah.
2: want that
1: really
2: thing.
1: Want,
2: and it,
1: yeah,
2: and I think it's
1: you
2: like
1: miss
2: you miss it. Miss
1: it,
2: right?
1: Yes,
2: so it's
1: yes.
2: something you
1: mm.
2: did experience.
1: Yeah, yeah.
2: And you just want to go back there.
1: Mm.
2: You know, you want that, you want to relive that experience.
1: Yeah, exactly. Because, of course, this is the Chuseok special that we're airing right now, I think it's the perfect time to talk about home and, you know, missing home.
2: Right. Maybe people had been pining for home,
1: yeah.
2: or family, their mother's food, their grandma's food, and
1: sure.
2: now they're experiencing it. Now they're getting to, I don't know, what, quench that thirst? Or,
1: sure, yeah. exactly. Some other examples might be, even though he loved his new job in Paris, he couldn't help but pine for home whenever he felt lonely. Or, as the autumn harvest season neared, she began to pine for home and her mother's cooking. So similar
2: that's a very common one.
1: Yeah, yeah. Holiday time is probably the time when you pine
2: yeah,
1: for home the most, right?
2: Yeah, or especially if you're not able to go there, right?
1: Mm.
2: Like I think I sometimes feel that at Christmas time.
1: Yeah.
2: Because Christmas isn't, you know, huge here. And
1: yeah.
2: sometimes, you know, I'll...
1: It's more of a sort of romantic day for
2: yeah,
1: couples.
2: Yeah, right. Whereas, yeah. like, I think I sort of pine for the Christmases of the past.
1: Mm.
2: Not necessarily, like, what would it be like if I was there now? It's
1: yeah.
2: more pine for those old days and
1: sure.
2: waking up in the morning and running to the living room and there's presents. Oh, Santa came. And
1: exactly.
2: just, you know, snow outside the window.
1: Yeah.
2: I pine for those days.
1: Well, you know, in Korea, the big national holidays when families get together are Chuseok and then Seol.
2: Mm-hmm.
1: In Canada, would you say that's Christmas and then maybe Thanksgiving?
2: Yep. Yeah,
1: yeah.
2: Thanksgiving.
1: And okay.
2: Canadian Thanksgiving's in early
1: Canadian
2: October.
1: Right.
2: It's in early October.
1: Yeah. It's different to American
2: yeah.
1: Thanksgiving.
2: Yeah, yeah. So I think Thanksgiving is bigger in the U.S. than it is in Canada.
1: Oh, okay.
2: But still, like, it's a family event. You get a few days off. Mm-hmm. Christmas is the big one in Canada for sure.
1: I think for all three countries, Canada, America, and Britain, the biggest family-related holiday of the year would be Christmas.
2: Yeah. In the U.S., Thanksgiving's really big.
1: Is it as big as Christmas?
2: Bigger.
1: I think that's
2: debatable, but it might be regional as well. Mm-hmm. But yeah, like I know Thanksgiving's really, people travel for Thanksgiving a lot.
1: Okay.
2: There's all these American football games on TV. It's really big in the U.S.
1: 그래요. 서양에서는 이제 뭐 Thanksgiving이나 Christmas가 우리의 대명절 같은 느낌이죠. 가족이 다 같이 모이고 그 다음에 멀리 이동을 해서 친지들을 뵙고 그런 시기에 가족들을 만나지 못한다면은 그럼 정말 pine for home, pine for family 이렇게
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1: 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Yeah, and other expressions we mentioned earlier on were to be homesick or to yearn for something, to long for something.
2: Oh, long for something. That's a good one, right? That's for sure.
1: Or just to miss something.
2: Right.
1: Yeah, these are similar.
2: I would say homesick, if we're talking about you're pining for home.
1: Yeah.
2: Homesick would probably be the most commonly used one.
1: 맞아요. 그래서 그 향수병이 있다라고 할 때는 I'm homesick라고 얘기할 수 있습니다. Do you know the Korean expression 향수병? That's homesick.
2: Oh,
1: homesickness,
2: really?
1: Actually. Yeah. So I think when foreigners or non-Koreans learn this word for the first time, they think it must have something to do with perfume. But it's not. Nothing to do with perfume.
2: It's just literally
1: it sounds like it, but it's actually yearning for home, homesickness, basically. 자, 이렇게 해서 살펴봤습니다. 이번 idiom은 pine for home이었습니다. Well, thank you so much, Ray, for your time this morning. I hope you're not pining for Canada too much today.
2: I love Chuseok.
1: Okay,
2: I think if I wasn't in Korea and it was Chuseok, I would be pining for Korean Chuseok. I'd be pining to be in Korea and enjoying Chuseok.
1: That's great.
2: So I hope you and your family have a great Chuseok, and everybody out there, happy Chuseok, and enjoy your time with your family.
1: Likewise. 네, 지금까지 레이 선생님이었습니다. I'm going to leave you now with Earth, Wind and Fire. This is Boogie Wonderland. Have a great Friday. We'll see you in 22 hours.

Ferguson with our hands up. 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Shots be on the ground, the camera panned up. King pointed to the mountaintop, and we ran up. What?

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2: In the U.S., where wearing shoes indoors has long been the norm, a no-shoes culture is taking hold. As concerns grow over germs and hazardous substances being tracked indoors

0: a no-shoes culture is taking hold. As concerns grow over germs and hazardous substances being tracked indoors on shoe soles, the trend is moving beyond homes and into some workplaces.
1: 네, 노래 듣고 오겠습니다.
0: Okay, let's go ahead and listen to Hanson with

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6: 영어 외화 레벨 3, Power English.
7: Welcome to the show, everybody.
6: Hi, everyone. I'm Kristen Cho.
7: And I'm Cameron Word.
6: Thank you so much for returning. It's Friday. TGIF, everyone.
7: Yes, it is.
6: Okay. Just before the show, we were talking about motion sensor light, and I have something to say about that.
7: Okay.
6: Okay. So in my house, and this is a great thing, because you forget to turn off your light, but my motion sensor light is too short.
7: Oh.
6: Like it literally turns off in like 3 seconds.
7: Are you talking about the light that comes on automatically, like in your entranceway?
6: In the entranceway.
7: Oh, okay.
6: Where you're putting on your shoes or taking off your shoes.
7: Mm.
6: And then, so oftentimes, like when I'm getting the dog ready to walk the dog, it's like I gotta wave my hands constantly.
7: Oh, you need like a fan, like a ceiling fan
6: yeah,
7: that just like
6: right.
7: swipes over the sensor.
6: I tell you, and sometimes it doesn't turn on. You gotta make sure that you wave in the right area.
7: Oh, is it blocked by anything?
6: No, Cameron, I don't know what it is.
7: Huh.
6: I do feel like perhaps we should have to replace that. But it's incredibly short.
7: Yeah.
6: Yeah, because usually most kind of, you know, a couple seconds, but mine's like 1.5 seconds.
7: You get to see your shoes, but you have to tie them in the dark.
6: That's right.
7: I see.
6: Okay, everyone, so enough about motion sensor lighting. We're going to talk about chasing a raise, getting a promotion. And, of course, we always like to have a happy ending. So our subtitle is Mission Accomplished.
7: Yes.
6: So they got a raise. And of course, it took negotiation. You know, they had to go back and forth. But they're both happy.
7: Well, if both sides are happy, nothing better than that, right?
6: That's right. Mm. All right. Here are some expressions that we're going to cover. If you are over the moon, what does this mean?
7: This means you are extremely happy or satisfied with a result.
6: Mm-hmm.
7: We're over the moon. We're so happy.
6: Yeah. It's like beyond. It's not just happiness.

0: We're talking extreme happiness. Okay, if you pull it off or pull something off.
1: Here it means you do something successfully that may have been difficult or unlikely to have been successful.
0: All right. If you come through for someone, this is very interesting. Come through for someone.
1: You are helping someone who needs help. They're having a difficult time, and you are the savior, the one who saves them.
0: Wow. Okay, very good. Let's go ahead and listen to our dialogue. So, did everything get finalized after your meeting with her last week?
2: It actually did. I got the raise when she reviewed all the final numbers.
3: That's wonderful news. You must be absolutely over the moon about it.
2: I really am. It feels great knowing my hard work finally paid off.
3: Honestly, you pulled it off better than most people would in that situation.
2: She really came through for me. I didn't expect it to go this smoothly.
0: Please join us on page 134, Chasing a Raise, Mission Accomplished. Let's begin. Naomi says, so did everything get finalized after your meeting with her last week? So Naomi is saying, okay, everything get finalized. Finalized quickly?
1: Finalized means to be completed.
0: Yes.
1: You had a project and you completed that project.
0: Yeah.
1: And I've heard that this is a little bit more American.
0: Really? Because you know Americans love this word.
1: Yeah.
0: Finalized. Do we finalize that? Especially in the office.
1: Because you could just say finish.
0: Yeah. Or, yeah, you could just say finish or complete it.
1: Complete.
0: Yeah.
1: But, and it's American, I think originally business slang or business lingo. Mm. So some of the stricter British English speakers would say that maybe they don't like this word.
0: Really? Mm-hmm. That's good to know. Okay. So if anyone is doing business with the UK, okay.
1: They will understand it, but it's one of those words they don't like
0: to hear.
1: But
0: they will be like, oh, you Americans.
1: You Americans.
0: Yes. What does Dylan say?
1: I actually did. I got the raise once she reviewed all the final numbers.
0: Okay. So, great. So Dylan got the raise. Good for him. And Naomi says, that's wonderful news. You must be absolutely over the moon about it. Okay, so let's talk about this word over the moon and in what very specific case we use this, because you don't want to overuse it.
1: Yes.
0: Yeah.
1: There are just some very specific big accomplishments usually where you succeed and then you're so happy because of that success.
0: Right.
1: So here, getting a raise, especially when he was worried about it, you can be super happy about that.
0: That's right.
1: Things like having a child.
0: I was going to say that.
1: Probably the most common.
0: Most common. Oh, you guys must be over the moon.
1: Right.
0: Yeah.
1: Maybe your child gets into a really good university.
0: Oh, over the moon.
1: The parents would be over the moon.
0: Yeah.
1: Or a marriage. Your son or daughter just got married.
0: Yeah.
1: Oh, we're over the moon for them.
0: Yeah. Hopefully they married someone nice.
1: Yes. And rich.
0: Yeah, and someone that the parents approve.
1: Yes.
0: Because there are some marriages where the parents are like, oh, this is not good.
1: Exactly.
0: Yeah. All right. So that is the general idea. With Cameron's examples, it really has to be very special. Okay. So then what does Dylan say?
1: I really am. It feels great knowing my hard work finally paid off.
0: Mm. Now, our power pattern today is I really am. So why does he say this and why is this a power pattern?
1: Yes. Mm. So Dylan is agreeing with Naomi.
0: Yes.
1: Naomi is saying, you must be super happy. You must be over the moon.
0: Right.
1: Dylan's saying, yeah.
0: Yeah. He could say, yeah.
1: Yeah. Yeah, I really am. Mm. And often it's because the other person has said something dramatic or big.
0: Mm-hmm.
1: And Dylan is agreeing, but he's saying, yeah, that's not a joke. It really is like that.
0: It is.
1: I really am feeling that way.
0: Yeah.
1: Yeah.
0: It's genuine.
1: Because over the moon is a dramatic statement in English.
0: Yeah.
1: And Dylan's saying, that's not an exaggeration.
0: So, and I feel like it could go the other way.

0: like, you must be infuriated, like meaning so angry.
1: Yes. Yeah. I really am.
0: I really am. Yeah.
1: Yeah.
0: That's right. So it's like you're saying, yeah, but you're really emphasizing, yeah.
1: Okay. More, it's more than just yeah.
0: That's right. Okay, so his hard work finally paid off. So he feels like he's getting a reward for his hard work. And Naomi says, honestly, you pulled it off better than most people would do or would in that situation. Now, if you pull something off, literally, Cameron, you can pull something off like a sticker. You could pull off a sticker.
1: Yeah, like off of a new item you've bought.
0: Right.
1: You take the price tag off.
0: Yeah, because I don't like those stickers. Mm-hmm. But what does this mean in a figurative sense?
1: Yes, there is no relation to that term you just talked about, that meaning, with this meaning. Here, pull something off means to successfully do something, especially something you thought would be difficult.
0: Right.
1: Yeah.
0: Okay. So, and in this case, you know, not anyone gets a promotion just because you ask.
1: Right.
0: But he really, you know, was one of the few that was able to do this. Maybe everybody tried. And there is that sense that a lot of people tried, but you were able to do it.
1: Right.
0: Yeah.
1: So think of, maybe this is an old example.
0: Okay.
1: Maybe it's very America-specific.
0: All right.
1: But Evel Knievel?
0: Oh, my goodness.
1: He was a stunt person.
0: Yeah.
1: And he would, like, go to the Grand Canyon, and he would drive a motorcycle over the Grand Canyon.
0: With his outfit, his leather.
1: Yeah, he had, like, a white, was it white leather?
0: It was like red, white, and blue leather.
1: Yeah.
0: Yeah.
1: That very stereotypical America!
0: Yeah, that's right.
1: Sort of feeling. Mm-hmm. And he would do these crazy, like, jump from high places and, you know, go to the bottom of the water. And
0: that's right.
1: Just crazy, superhuman types of things he would do. And when he was successful, we'd say, oh, he pulled it off.
0: He pulled it off.
1: He did something that people didn't think he could do.
0: That's right.
1: Right?
0: So sometimes when it seems impossible and they do it, they pulled it off. All right. So then Dylan finally says, she really came through for me. I didn't expect it to go this smoothly. So if someone comes through for you, very interesting expression, come through for.
1: Yes. They help you when you needed help.
0: Mm.
1: Oftentimes it's because they're the only person that can help you, or you really depend on them, or maybe they promised they would help you.
0: And they did it.
1: And they actually did.
0: That's right.
1: You were worried maybe they wouldn't help you, but they actually did come through and they did help you.
0: And that is the whole point with that word, through. It's like they did it to the end.
1: Yeah.
0: Yeah. Okay. We're going to look at more examples in just a bit. Let's listen to that one more time.
2: So, did everything get finalized after your meeting with her last week?
3: It actually did. I got the raise when she reviewed all the final numbers.
2: That's wonderful news. You must be absolutely over the moon about it.
3: I really am. It feels great knowing my hard work finally paid off.
2: Honestly, you pulled it off better than most people would in that situation.
3: She really came through for me. I didn't expect it to go this smoothly.
0: Please join us on pages 136 and 37. It's time for Power Note. Now, if you are over the moon, Cameron, it really means that you are extremely happy. And so obviously, it's got to be some very special event. Okay,
1: yes.
0: So let's take a look. How did your parents react when they found out they were finally going to be grandparents?
1: They were over the moon. My mom started crying on the phone.
0: So we talked about a couple having a child. Also, you could be grandparents and you can be over the moon.
1: Yes, because you're going to have grandbabies.
0: Yeah, I think I would be happy, but the idea of being a grandma sounds so scary.
1: Well, I think your son has just now entered university.
0: That is true.
1: But I think there is some shift, like your kids graduate from university and then maybe they get married and immediately I feel like parents are like, I need to be a grandparent.
0: Oh, no, no, no. I have no. I'm okay. I'll wait for a while. Okay. He's been over the moon ever since his short film got accepted into the festival. So maybe you're an artist, a photographer, the director, and you have recognition.

0: recognition or you get an award, a prize, that is also, you know, feeling over the moon.
1: Yes. So these big things in life, which if they were going to write a book about you, it'd probably get into the book.
0: Yeah.
1: That is when you would use this over the moon.
0: Has there ever been a point in your life where you were also, I mean, we all have something that made us feel over the moon. Is there something that comes to your mind? For me, go ahead.
1: No, you go ahead.
0: Okay. I was, well, obviously for me, being a mom, that was euphoric.
1: Right.
0: Right. So in other things, I'm not sure.
1: Well, things like becoming a parent, getting married,
0: right?
1: Maybe getting a job you really wanted.
0: True.
1: Getting into the university you really wanted. Mm. Or, I don't know. Like, I mean, I remember when I got, you know, a scholarship to go to college or
0: whenever
1: I was able to study abroad.
0: Well, there you go. Getting a full scholarship, I think I would be over the moon.
1: So those types of things where you do feel your life is going to be different because of it.
0: Yeah, yeah. All right, very good. If you pull something off, it means that you do something, you're able to do something that is difficult and usually not done by normal folks or, you know, your average folks. Okay, can you believe the choir learned that whole song in just two rehearsals?
1: They really pulled it off. It sounded flawless on stage.
0: Mm-hmm. So you have a very tight deadline. You don't have time to prepare or rehearse. And then you successfully performed.
1: Yes.
0: Okay. Or gave the presentation. Mm-hmm. Despite the power outage, the band pulled it off and finished the whole set.
1: Yes.
0: Yeah.
1: So there was trouble, there was difficulty, but somehow they made it work.
0: That's right. And everybody listened to the music when it was dark.
1: Yeah. That might be better, actually.
0: Yeah.
1: Depending.
0: That kind of sets the mood.
1: Sometimes you close your eyes.
0: Yeah.
1: And if it's dark,
0: right,
1: it's just forcing you to close your eyes.
0: Yeah.
1: Yeah.
0: That's right.
1: But this pulling it off, it definitely is a difficult situation. I think of space movies a lot with this.
0: Yeah.
1: You know, Apollo 13?
0: Oh, yeah.
1: Tom Hanks?
0: Of course.
1: Or Armageddon?
0: Gravity.
1: Gravity.
0: Yeah.
1: Where they don't think they're going to get back home.
0: Yeah.
1: But then they find a way to return to Earth.
0: Yeah.
1: They pulled it off.
0: They pulled it off.
1: The Martian with Matt Damon.
0: Yeah. Oh, that's another good one.
1: Basically, every space movie is just, oh no, will we survive?
0: You know, and then that's they survive. A great example. Mm-hmm. So everyone, think of a space movie when you think of this expression, to pull something off.
1: Yeah.
0: But not only just space, but we can use this kind of in everyday life too. Like you are caught in a difficult situation. Oh my gosh, what do I do? And then you find a solution. You pulled it off.
1: Yes.
0: When you thought you couldn't.
1: Right.
0: Yeah. All right. Okay. Come through for someone, which means to provide help or support when it is needed. And the idea is that you do it to the end. You see it complete. Did you find someone to watch the store while you were in the hospital?
1: My best friend came through for me and ran it for two whole weeks.
0: Yeah. So the idea is that you were really caught in a very difficult situation and someone came to the rescue. When the flight got delayed, the airline staff came through with a hotel voucher.
1: Yes.
0: Yeah. So basically, they were, you know, able to, in this case, not necessarily support, but, you know, help these people or the passengers, you know.
1: Get a hotel.
0: Yeah.
1: Yeah. Because there are sometimes now people have to just stay in the airport.
0: Well,
1: service isn't the way it used to be.
0: That's the thing. Because the delay, if it's during the day, they don't need a hotel voucher. But maybe it's like delayed for 12 hours.
1: Yeah.
0: Yeah. So they came through. Great. Our power pattern today is I really am, which means you're saying yeah, but you're really emphasizing this point. Okay. You seem really relieved the project is finally over.
1: I really am. I haven't slept properly in weeks.
0: Mm-hmm. You look thrilled about the new apartment.
1: I really am. It has everything we wanted.
0: Yeah.
1: Yeah. All no right. lie. That is exactly how I'm feeling.
0: I feel like when you say this, you do have to have a little oomph. I really am.
1: I really am.
0: I really am. Yeah.
1: You have to get this voice. I really am. Yeah.
0: Would you say, I really am? No, I really am. Yeah.

0: Okay, all right. Our power vocabulary is the word smoothly. And if something happens smoothly, it happens without difficulty. It goes very well, according to plan. Do check out the definition on page 138. And make sure to stop by
1: 오디오 어학당.
0: Very good. Thank you so much for hanging out with us today, and we'll see you tomorrow.
1: Bye-bye.

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0: I've seen all your movies. 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
1: 너무 어렵다고 느껴지시나요? 영어 공부 얼마나 해야 잘하게 될지 답답하신가요?
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2: American charitable contributions exceed record milestone. Total philanthropic donations within the United States surpassed an unprecedented $600 billion benchmark for the first time. A comprehensive annual research report published by the Giving USA Foundation actively highlighted this historic surge in national generosity. This extraordinary expansion stems primarily from a booming stock market that substantially expanded the disposable assets of affluent individuals. While donations from living individuals grew only slightly, gifts left in people's wills jumped by more than 10%. Financial analysts suggest this dramatic spike potentially signals the beginning of a massive generational transfer of immense private wealth. Nevertheless, non-profit organizations increasingly rely on a tiny group of ultra-wealthy mega-donors to sustain their essential operations. High-profile modern philanthropists like Mackenzie Scott contributed billions of dollars to various important scientific and social causes. Additionally, the estate of late Microsoft co-founder Paul Allen established a multi-billion dollar research fund. This heavy reliance on the mega-rich raises long-term concerns regarding potential financial volatility for charitable institutions.
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1: American philanthropy achieved a historic milestone by exceeding $600 billion due to surging stock markets.
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2: Device usage alters modern physical well-being.
3: Pervasive technology usage secretly alters human bodies through prolonged device exposure, according to medical and scientific researchers. Constantly looking down at smartphones puts heavy pressure on the neck, causing pain and poor posture, a condition now widely known as tech neck. Furthermore, these severe physical complications often trigger unexpected cognitive decline alongside visible skin irritation from continuous wearable device placement. Excessive screen time harms vision indirectly, too. The more time we spend indoors staring at screens, the less sunlight our eyes receive, which experts say is driving a global surge in poor eyesight. Optometry experts note that reduced sunlight exposure diminishes critical chemical releases necessary for maintaining healthy vision over time. At the same time, young people today have noticeably weaker grip strength than previous generations did at the same age. Experts say the best defense against these subtle physical declines is simple. Set aside regular time each day for hobbies that keep our hands moving and working. Engaging frequently in traditional woodworking, musical practices, or cooking preparation actively restores declining fine motor coordination. Ultimately, implementing regular screen breaks and increasing outdoor activities will effectively protect your general long-term physical health.
0: 자, 첫 번째 요약문입니다. 잘 듣고 빈칸에 단어 넣어볼게요.
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0: 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Muscular strength, 좋습니다. 자, 요약문 2번입니다.
1: Implementing regular outdoor activities and manual hobbies will effectively protect your long-term health.
0: Implemented ing 붙여서 implementing regular outdoor activities. 그만큼 야외 활동을 많이 한다는 의미죠, 여기서는.
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0: Effectively protect your long-term health. 좋습니다. 자, 수요일 다뤘었던 기사는 테슬라의 2분기 실적에 관련된 내용이었는데 자동차 실제 인도량은 많이 늘었지만 실적 보고서에서는 수익은 오히려 악화된 걸로 나타났거든요. 자, 그 내용의 기사 중에 시장의 예상치를 웃돌았다. 이런 실적 보고서에서 나오는 말들이에요.
1: Yes.
0: Far exceeded expectations. 자, 문장에서 들어볼게요.
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1: The real test comes later this month when Tesla's full earnings report will reveal whether strong deliveries actually translated into profits.
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2: Tesla deliveries smash expectations in strong quarterly rebound. Tesla reported second quarter vehicle delivery numbers that far exceeded expectations. Under Elon Musk's leadership, the company achieved this significant rebound after experiencing consecutive annual declines in overall sales. However, despite the impressive quarterly performance, Tesla shares suffered their sharpest single-day decline in nearly a year as investors focused on deeper concerns about future profitability. Ongoing diplomatic efforts to resolve international conflicts recently lowered global oil prices, which reduced immediate consumer demand for electric vehicles. At the same time, major rival EV makers like BYD aggressively captured substantial market share by offering much cheaper, high-tech alternatives. Meanwhile, more and more American car buyers are turning away from fully electric vehicles and choosing hybrids instead. To effectively counteract these market shifts, Tesla started offering more economical versions of its core passenger models. Strategic corporate focus has also pivoted toward accelerating production of heavy electric trucks and autonomous taxi options. The real test comes later this month, when Tesla's full earnings report will reveal whether strong deliveries actually translated into profits.
0: 자, 두 개의 요약문으로 만들어 보겠습니다. 잘 들어보세요.
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0: 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In the sentence, industry analysts warn that these abrupt cancellations clearly illustrate how easily shifting political priorities can disrupt corporate financial projections.
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0: Furthermore, major defense contractors depend heavily on smaller suppliers that consistently struggle to scale up operations quickly.
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2: Europe faces defense delivery challenges.
3: European military budgets have surged dramatically following recent geopolitical conflicts and intensifying pressure from the United States. However, there is growing concern that the stock market boom in defense companies is based on promises, not on what factories can actually deliver. At an upcoming summit in Turkey, leaders will examine whether Europe's ambitious rearmament goals can actually be met. Significant bottlenecks like severe labor shortages and fragmented regional programs continue to slow down essential military manufacturing. One clear example comes from Germany, which walked away from a massive warship contract in favor of smaller ships that can be delivered faster. Industry analysts warn that these abrupt cancellations clearly illustrate how easily shifting political priorities can disrupt corporate financial projections. According to a recent report, despite record levels of defense spending, Europe's actual stockpiles of weapons and equipment remain surprisingly thin. Furthermore, major defense contractors depend heavily on smaller suppliers that consistently struggle to scale up operations quickly. For Europe to stand on its own military, governments must coordinate their efforts and direct the bulk of their spending toward the region's own defense industry.
1: 자, 두 개 요약문 갑니다. 1번.
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1: 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Traditional safe currencies.
0: As a result, investors are moving their money out of traditional safe currencies and into higher yielding alternatives such as the Indian rupee.
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2: Goldman Sachs anticipates a weaker Japanese currency. Market analysts expect the Japanese currency to extend its historic slump against the American dollar in the coming year. Analysts argue that even if the government steps in to prop up the yen, the effect will not last. Investors can still earn far more interest holding dollars than yen, and that gap will only close gradually. Concerns about Japan's heavy government debt, along with changing conditions in global markets, are expected to push the yen down even further. Simultaneously, the greenback should remain strong due to the ongoing AI investment boom. This unique economic environment heavily favors exporting companies with significant overseas sales while severely squeezing local businesses that rely on imports. As a result, investors are moving their money out of traditional safe currencies and into higher-yielding alternatives, such as the Indian rupee. This ongoing depreciation creates a complex multi-layered translation effect for international firms operating within the region. Some investors do expect the yen to bounce back briefly, but the large gap in interest rates between Japan and other countries keeps driving the overall decline. Ultimately, true stabilization will require either a sharp slowdown in foreign growth or a major domestic monetary policy shift.
1: 자, 요약문 두 개를 만들어 볼게요. 첫 번째 요약문.
0: The Japanese currency will likely weaken further due to high overseas interest rates.
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1: 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Right, thank you so much for joining us today. We'll see you back on Monday.
0: Great job, everybody. Goodbye.

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1: Pink City. I met a man from France while traveling in Australia last winter. He knew a great deal about Korea. He told me that he planned to visit Korea someday, and the place he most wanted to see was the Pink City. But I had never heard of that name before. When I asked him some questions, he started mentioning words like 여의도 and spring. I asked, "Do you mean the cherry blossoms?" He clapped his hands with excitement and said, "Yes. I live in Pohang, and even though I've gone to nearby Gyeongju to see the cherry blossoms many times, I had never thought of it as a pink city. Then, last spring, I visited Bulguksa Temple and was amazed by the cherry blossoms there. The whole area was covered in pink blossoms. Visitors of all ages, from people in their 20s to those in their 60s, were dressed in pink and taking pictures. Only then did I understand why that French traveler had called it a pink city and wanted to see it so badly.
0: 자, 그 외국인 분에 대해서 이야기를 하면서 한국에 대해서 제법 많이 알고 계신 분이었다라고 할 때 썼던 표현이 있거든요.
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0: 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I know a great deal about that area because I live there. Okay. 자, 그다음 가장 가보고 싶은 곳. Place someone most wants to see.
2: He told me that the place he most wanted to see was the Pink City.
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2: We were able to visit most of the top tourist attractions.
0: 자, 여름에는 최고 관광 명소들에 사람이 정말 많이 붐빕니다.
2: Top tourist attractions are too crowded in the summer.
0: They get packed with people, right? Mm-hmm. 꽉 차잖아요. 인산인해를 이루죠. So top tourist attractions are too crowded in the summer. 좋습니다. Moving on to Tuesday.
2: Yes, on Tuesday we talked about movie cliches, how the villain and how the hero are treated differently in most cases.
0: 맞아요.
2: Yeah.
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0: 그래서 재밌는 사연 보내주셨었죠.
2: That's the fun of watching movies,
0: That's
2: right.
0: right? That's right. 자, 영어로 다시 한번 들어볼게요.
1: Movie cliches. While watching movies, I find myself wondering about all kinds of things. No matter how many times the villains shoot at the main characters, they never seem to succeed. But the hero and everyone on the hero's side suddenly become expert marksmen. When they shoot at aliens, zombies, or bad guys, they hit the target every single time, even without aiming carefully. Another thing is that the villains are knocked unconscious with just one punch. Does anyone really pass out after getting hit once in real life? But when it comes to the final boss, no matter how many times the hero punches them, they never go down. It's pretty incredible. And then there are the scenes where the police are chasing a suspect. They stop a random driver, take the person's car, and drive away. The driver doesn't even check whether they're real police officers before handing over the car. Movies also imagine highly advanced future technology arriving much sooner than it probably will. Even though these things make me wonder, I just accept them and enjoy them.

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0: 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Cut back on drinking. 표시 잘 해놓으세요. Okay, moving on to Thursday.
1: Yes, on Thursday we talked about a cafe that's called The Artist's Way and also a book that has the same title.
0: 글쓰기를 하게 된 계기가 이 책이라고
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1: The Artist's Way. I work near a cafe called The Artist's Way. One of my coworkers told me there was a book with the same title and recommended it to me. So I decided to read it. The routines in the book have had a very positive impact on my life. Following the book's advice, I write about 3 pages of so-called morning pages as soon as I wake up. I just write whatever comes to mind, letting my thoughts flow freely and emptying out all the clutter in my head. After that, my mind feels much clearer and I can focus better on studying English. In the evening, I look back on my day and think about 3 good things and 3 difficult things that happened. This habit helps me to be thankful for the time I spend with my children. I hope more people will read this book and fill their lives with positive habits.
0: 자, 책에 나온 조언을 따르다란 말이 있었죠. 간단해요. Follow 다음에 advice 나오면 됩니다.
1: Following the book's advice, I write about 3 pages of so-called morning pages.
0: Okay. 자, 다음번에는 네 조언을 꼭 따를게.
1: I promise to follow your advice next time.
0: I promise to follow your advice next time. 좋습니다. 부모님께서 하신 말씀을 따르기 참 잘한 것 같다.
1: I'm glad I followed my parents' advice.
0: Okay? 그렇죠. I'm glad I followed my parents' advice. Fill someone's life with 누구의 삶을 무엇으로 가득 채우다.
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0: 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One more time.
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1: How a webtoon brought us together. There is a lifestyle webtoon I enjoy reading. It's about the everyday lives of a wife who draws comics and her husband who is a big fan of video games. This webtoon has a special meaning for my husband and me. The first time we met on a blind date, he gave me the first volume as a gift. I was surprised that a man even knew about this webtoon, so it immediately caught my interest. As we talked, we realized we had a lot in common. He was the first person I had met who loved fantasy novels, tea, and coffee, just like me. We started seeing each other because we hit it off so well and eventually tied the knot. Even after we got married, my husband kept giving me each new volume as it came out. Whenever I see the webtoon books on our bookshelf, it reminds me of the day we first met. We've built a happy life together, just like the couple in the webtoon. It makes me feel that we were destined to meet.
0: 자, 누구누구에게 특별한 의미가 있다라고 할 때 쓰는 표현.

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5: 영어 회화 Level 3 Power English.
6: Welcome to the show, everybody.
5: Hi, everyone. I'm Kristen Chow.
6: And I'm Cameron Word.
5: Happy weekend, everyone.
6: Woohoo!
5: Woo! All
6: we're right. We're going to talk about muscle today.
5: Oh, well, let's get into it. I know you're building muscle, Cameron. Good for you.
6: I do have to say, if I can toot my own horn.
5: Oh, which means to kind of show off.
6: Kind of show off to
5: yeah.
6: brag a little bit. I have put on some muscle.
5: And I noticed.
6: Yeah.
5: Because you were wearing a shirt. And it wasn't...
6: For clarification, I always wear shirts. I wear shirts every day.
5: But you were wearing a t-shirt.
6: Yes.
5: Okay. So it wasn't like a button down, like it was, or baggy shirt, but it was a t-shirt. It wasn't tight. But I could see your shoulders and your chest. Like I could see the muscle. And I said to you, Cameron, look at you. You're like... Really? I'm impressed.
6: It is, I do have to say, more than like visually, I can feel stronger.
5: Yeah.
6: Like we do, I've been doing CrossFit for those who do not know, and we do what is called wall walks.
5: Wall walks.
6: So what you do is you get next to a wall and you start in a push-up position.
5: Okay.
6: And you start walking your feet up the wall. So by the end of it, you're in a handstand. You're upside down. Your feet are up in the air and your hands are on the ground.
5: So you start from the, you start kind of like with your hand on the floor and then your feet against the wall.
6: Yeah.
5: Uh-huh.
6: And you walk up the wall.
5: What?
6: And you're vertical, but upside down. And then you go back down.
5: Wow.
6: I've been doing those and they've gotten a lot easier.
5: Wow, I'm going to have to try that.
6: It
5: sounds hard,
6: though. Very careful.
5: Be very careful.
6: Yeah, it is something you do very slowly
5: okay.
6: because you don't want to hurt yourself. But building muscle, it's very important for a longer, healthier life.
5: Yeah, it's so true. And they say that, you know, the more muscles you have, the better the body can regulate your blood sugar. I mean, so many good things.
6: Yeah.
5: And, of course, for women, bones, too. It protects your bones.
6: Yes.
5: Because you got to have muscle.
6: Got to have muscle, got to have bones. Bones.
5: I'm telling you, Cameron, my muscles are just like gone.
6: You got a lot of muscle in your brains, though. You got a muscly brain, is what we'll say.
5: Cameron, I need to start doing this. Really, I really do. Okay. Here are some expressions that we're going to talk about. If something goes beyond, what does that mean, go beyond?
6: It is extending past some limit or something you're used to.
5: Okay.
6: It is bigger in degree than what you're used to.
5: All right. Keep something at bay.
6: This means that you're going to stop something you don't want from becoming bigger or from getting closer.
5: All right. And it goes a long way or go a long way.
6: This means something is effective for a long amount of time or it has a big effect even if you only do a little bit of it.
5: Ah, okay, very good. Let's go ahead and listen to our article.
7: Scientists are increasingly recognizing muscle as a key factor in healthy aging, sometimes calling it a longevity organ. Muscle can go beyond strength and movement, playing a role in metabolism, blood sugar control, and inflammation reduction. As people age, losing muscle mass, known as sarcopenia, can raise the risk of falls, disability, and chronic disease. Research shows that strength training and enough protein can keep these risks at bay, and regular activity can go a long way toward improving health span, the years we live in good health.
5: You can find the Power article on page 140, Muscle, Building a Longer, Healthier Life. Let's see why muscle is so important. Scientists are increasingly recognizing muscle as a key factor in healthy aging, sometimes calling it a longevity organ. Okay, so it is a key factor in healthy aging. This is interesting. Okay, so why, what does this mean? What does this mean? A key factor in something.
6: So this means an important thing, an important reason or important variable. It is not the most important necessarily, but it is one of the important things.
5: Now, we've known that having muscle is important, you know, muscle strength, but we didn't really quite think of it as a longevity organ, meaning that it helps you live longer.
6: Yes.
5: Okay. So that's the key here. Let's continue. Muscle can go beyond strength and movement, playing a role in metabolism. Okay. It goes beyond strength. What does this go beyond?
6: So here, what we mean by go beyond means, yes, muscle, we are talking about strength and movement. But those are kind of the obvious parts of having more muscle, right?
5: Right.
6: If you have more muscle, you think you're going to be stronger.
5: Stronger, right.
6: But going beyond that means there are more things than what is obvious or what is naturally seen as the limit. So you're going beyond that. So going beyond here, we're saying extra things that are included are metabolism, and then we'll talk about blood sugar control and inflammation reduction.
5: Okay. So this is interesting. We can

use this expression when we're having a conversation and you mention something and you say, well, it goes, someone says, oh yeah, that's right. I like it. It all worked out. Well, it goes beyond that. It means that there is something

0: effects.
1: That's right. So it's like she hurt me by what she said, but she really hurt me on a deep level. Mm. Like it goes beyond that. So this is the way you can use this expression. So in this case, muscle, it plays a role in metabolism, blood sugar control, and inflammation reduction. There are so many other things that, you know, having muscles do. Okay, as people age, losing muscle mass, known as sarcopenia, can raise the risk of falls, disability, and chronic disease. So this is a word, maybe you guys, Cameron, you're so young.
0: I would not know this word.
1: You would not know this word.
0: I looked at this in our article.
1: Yeah.
0: And
1: it's like, what is this word?
0: When I originally saw it, I go,
1: hey? Yeah. But you know, in the aging community, sarcopenia is a big thing.
0: Yes.
1: And basically what that means is that you lose muscle mass and strength because with aging.
0: Right.
1: That's what happens.
0: And my understanding, it's different from regular muscle loss.
1: Mm-hmm.
0: So this is not just like your regular, I didn't work out. I lost muscle this week.
1: Or I just don't have muscle because I don't work out. Yeah.
0: No, this is more related to age.
1: That's
0: or
1: right.
0: Potentially if you have a sickness.
1: Right.
0: Where it is forcing you to lose that muscle.
1: Very good. All right. Let's continue.
0: Research shows that strength training and enough protein can keep these risks at bay, and regular activity can go a long way toward improving health span. The years we live in good health.
1: All right, long sentence, let's break it up. So strength training and having enough protein can keep these risks at bay. And these risks was mentioned before, risk of falls, disability, and chronic disease. So if you keep something at bay, all of those bad things at bay, what are you doing?
0: You are keeping them far away. They're not affecting you.
1: Mm.
0: You're stopping them from getting close to you.
1: Right.
0: Yeah.
1: Yeah.
0: And I think this actually comes from hunting.
1: Right.
0: With dogs.
1: Mm-hmm.
0: So it's kind of an old term, but when dogs bay, mm-hmm. B-A-Y, mm. they're barking at something.
1: Right.
0: And it's that idea of the barking keeps whatever should be coming, it keeps them away from you.
1: All right. Okay, so keep something at bay, meaning it's another fancy way of saying preventing.
0: Yes.
1: Yeah. All right, so if something goes a long way, like the regular activity, meaning walking and just being active, it can go a long way. What does that mean? Where is it going?
0: It is going a long way into the future in this case, but we use this phrase to mean it is effective, very effective,
1: mm-hmm.
0: and we often use it when we're talking about a small amount of effort or a small amount of something
1: mm-hmm.
0: giving you a bigger result than maybe you would expect.
1: Mm-hmm.
0: So, of course, this strength training, this working out, even just a little bit of it can have a very good, long-lasting effect on your health and how long you live.
1: Yeah. So we shouldn't think of these small activities as no big deal. It can all have an impact. Let's go ahead and listen to the article one more time.
2: Scientists are increasingly recognizing muscle as a key factor in healthy aging, sometimes calling it a longevity organ. Muscle can go beyond strength and movement, playing a role in metabolism, blood sugar control, and inflammation reduction. As people age, losing muscle mass, known as sarcopenia, can raise the risk of falls, disability, and chronic disease. Research shows that strength training and enough protein can keep these risks at bay, and regular activity can go a long way toward improving health span, the years we live in good health.
1: It's time for Power Note. We're on pages 142 and 43. Go beyond means that it goes past the usual limits. Like you have certain expectations, it goes beyond that. There's something extra. How was the customer service at that hotel?
0: Amazing. The staff really went beyond with what we expected.
1: So when you use this expression in this sort of context, something went beyond,

0: You're complimenting them.
1: Yes.
0: You're saying they did more than they had to.
1: Yeah. It wasn't your average hotel.
0: Mm.
1: It was, I thought I was going to get a certain level of service,
0: mm-hmm.
1: and they did even more than I was expecting.
0: Yeah. Sometimes, everyone, we just take out the go, and we just say the service was beyond.
1: Yes. I think it is. Like, your generation, my generation would say this.
0: Uh-huh.
1: I don't know if Gen Z, some of the younger people say this.
0: Right.
1: But definitely something I have said, oh, it's beyond.
0: It's beyond.
1: Yeah. And you don't have to have anything else.
0: Yeah.
1: But it just means it was so amazing.
0: Mm-hmm. Yeah.
1: Better than I expected.
0: That's right. A teacher's impact on a student can go beyond the classroom, shaping who they become for years to come. So that is true, right? Someone's influence can go beyond a certain, you know, situation.
1: Yes.
0: Has a lasting effect.
1: Right.
0: Mm-hmm.
1: Because there are some teachers, so I'm currently watching, re-watching a show called Dairy Girls. Have you seen it?
0: Okay. I have.
1: It is an Irish show.
0: I have. Not all of it.
1: Right.
0: Mm-hmm.
1: It's so funny.
0: It's so funny.
1: I cannot understand their Irish accent. I have to wear it with a...
0: I have to read the subtitles.
1: The subtitles.
0: Yeah.
1: But there's one episode where a teacher comes and she's an English teacher, but she's so cool that they try to be just like the English teacher.
0: Yeah.
1: So they're not... The teacher is not just affecting their English language skills and their school skills.
0: Yeah.
1: They want to be like her, so
0: right.
1: they're acting like her, and they're, you know, what would she do in this situation?
0: Yeah.
1: Her influence goes beyond just the classroom and affects the children's everyday lives.
0: Yeah, it's so true. We need to better treat our teachers and respect them. They have such a heavy load.
1: Right.
0: They really do.
1: If you think about it, there are situations where kids spend more time with their teacher.
0: Oh, yeah.
1: Than with their parents.
0: Absolutely.
1: Sadly.
0: Yeah.
1: In, you know, modern day life. So their influence goes beyond.
0: Goes beyond.
1: Just inside the walls of class.
0: Totally.
1: Yeah.
0: All right. Great. If you keep something at bay, it means to prevent something from getting closer. Something that you don't want from getting closer or worse. The house smells amazing. No mustiness at all.
1: That's the dehumidifier. It keeps the moisture at bay.
0: Mustiness, everyone, comes from the word musty.
1: Yeah.
0: Okay. And the smell of mustiness is that sort of kumpangi smell?
1: Yeah, it's like kumpangi. It's kind of
0: kumpangi smell.
1: Moldy smell.
0: Right. Wet smell.
1: Yeah, it's wet, but wet for a long time.
0: Right.
1: Yeah.
0: Yeah.
1: It's a very, very gross smell.
0: Yeah.
1: Do not mistake this for musk.
0: Oh, yes.
1: With a K.
0: Mm-hmm.
1: M-U-S-K is a smell you'll have in like fragrances sometime.
0: Cologne.
1: Mm-hmm. And it's kind of an, I think of an old man's cologne.
0: Yeah.
1: Has musk quite often.
0: That's right.
1: We don't have it in many modern fragrances. But yes, that is considered a good smell.
0: Mm-hmm.
1: Whereas musty with a T is always bad.
0: All right. So a dehumidifier, of course, we use it to keep the moisture at bay. Okay. A good ventilation keeps odors at bay in the kitchen.
1: Yes.
0: Absolutely.
1: So it prevents those odors.
0: Yeah.
1: Yeah.
0: That's right. Or, you know, it could be anything. Like maybe you have like skin issues, you know, and maybe you do certain things. Keeping it clean keeps certain things at bay.
1: Yes.
0: Uh-huh.
1: Yeah.
0: So it's like you don't want those things, so you do something to prevent it.
1: Right.
0: Yeah. Okay. If something goes a long way, it means that it has an effect that it's contributing to something.
1: Yes. Mm-hmm. And usually a bigger effect than you would think.
0: Okay. So let's look at these examples. She always writes handwritten thank you cards after events.
1: That small gesture goes a long way with clients.
0: Okay. So this is very common to say that you do something very small and it goes a long way. Like it has a really big impact.
1: Yes.
0: Okay. Small things like greeting the janitorial staff by name goes a long way in a workplace. You know, maybe the CEO knows everything.

0: one's name.
1: Right.
0: That is kind of hard. But if they do, that can go a long way.
1: Right. Mm-hmm. It creates more loyalty.
0: It's more personable.
1: Often the employees were willing to work harder.
0: Right. Like, I appreciate you. I see you. I know you.
1: It is those small things.
0: It is.
1: You know,
0: goes
1: greeting
0: a long way.
1: People, saying hi.
0: Yeah.
1: Instead of just, because you can just not say anything.
0: Yeah.
1: But those small things can go a long way.
0: That's right. All right. Power pattern, a key factor in, which means this is very important. Okay. Lighting is a key factor in how a photo turns out.
1: Maybe the most important.
0: That is true.
1: The key factor. Yeah. Soil quality is a key factor in how well the garden grows.
0: Yeah. Maybe the key factor.
1: Maybe the key factor, okay. Yeah.
0: Sarcopenia is our power vocab. Do check out the definition on page 144. Thank you so much for studying with us this whole week. Have a great weekend, and we'll see you next week.
1: Bye-bye.

Good morning and welcome to EBS FM Morning Special, Your Morning Energy. It's Saturday, the 26th of September, and I'm your host, Chesu Jin. Well, we're in the thick of the holiday season, and whether you're gathered around the breakfast table or enjoying the perks of a fabulous journey, well, we're thankful that you're doing so while tuning into your favourite radio show. So let's get right into it with this week's review. In the first hour, we have headlines to go over from this past week. 우선 일부는 월요일부터 목요일까지 방송된 Morning Headline 뉴스를 선별해서 다시 들으실 수 있도록 준비했고요. And in hour two, we're going to go back to the news coverage stories from the New York Times from Monday and Tuesday. 그 뒤를 이어 2부에서는 뉴욕타임스 기사들, 바로 월요일과 화요일에 방송됐던 뉴스 커버리지를 다시 들으실 수 있습니다. 자, 그럼 토요일 위켄드 스페셜 지금부터 시작합니다. Let's listen to Gwen Stefani with The Sweet Escape.

0: Weekend Special on EBS FM Morning Special. You're listening to the weekend edition of Morning Special. 자, 그럼 이번 주 Weekend Special의 Headlines Review 시작하겠습니다. Taking you back to Monday's show, we had a headline about a new cat species that was identified in Bolivia. Let's have a listen to the headline.
1: Scientists have identified a new species of wild feline in Bolivia's Yungas cloud forest, marking the first time a living cat species has been formally described and named in over a century.
0: 볼리비아 융가스 운무림에서 새로운 고양이 종이 과학자들에 의해 확인됐습니다. 이처럼 살아있는 고양이의 새로운 종이 공식 기술 및 명명된 사례는 100여 년 만입니다.
1: Yeah, so if you, I don't know if you've seen a picture
0: I've
1: of this.
0: I've seen it. It's very really cute.
1: Yeah, it's actually smaller than the average domestic house cat. And they're calling it the tilcayo. Tilcayo, it's exceptionally small. It has this sort of light brown base coat. It looks like a mini leopard.
0: I was going to say, it looks like a mini puma or a mini leopard, but it has the face, obviously, of a domestic cat.
1: I think it comes from the same sort of genus, Leopardus tilcayo. But DNA analysis has revealed that its lineage separated from other tiger cats approximately 1.4 million years ago. And so it's a distinct species. And what scientists have done is they've labeled it as vulnerable. But this one,

0: one specifically, it's endangered because they've just now discovered it. They don't believe many exist. And the sort of ecosystem that it lives in faces sort of, unfortunately, degradation from human-caused, you know, fires, logging, and other mining and things like that.
1: 아, 그래요. 이 고양이가 이제 생김새를 좀 설명을 드리면은 표범무늬를 하고 있어요. 근데 몸집이 굉장히 작습니다. 보통 한 1.4kg 정도 된다고 하고 46cm. 그러니까 보통의 우리가 집에서 키우는 고양이보다 조금 작은 그런 몸집이고요. 이제 이름은 현지에서 틸카요 이렇게 부른다고 합니다. 자, 고양이과.
0: Yeah.
1: Feline.
0: Feline. It's an adjective for any sort of animal in the cat family.
1: Yeah, exactly.
0: Right? Like canine, bovine.
1: Canine is dog.
0: Right.
1: Bovine, cow.
0: Exactly.
1: Feline, cat. But it's sort of cat-related stuff. 고양이과라고 할 때 feline이라고 하고요. 그래서 여기서는 이제 feline을 명사로 쓰고 있는데 고양이과의 동물이다. 이렇게 이해를 하시면 되겠고 it's the first cat species that's been formally described and named in over 100 years.
0: Yeah, so it's formally done, so it's official. And what they've done is they've identified it, right? They've described it and given it its own unique recognized name.
1: 공식적으로 이제 학계에 기록이 되고 이름이 붙여진 그런 고양이다. 다시 읽어보겠습니다. Scientists have identified a new species of wild feline in Bolivia's Yungas cloud forest, marking the first time a living cat species has been formally described and named in over a century. Let's have a look at another headline, also from Monday's show. It was about the U.S. making a change in a law aimed at protecting endangered species. Let's have a listen.
0: The Trump administration has issued a directive that reinterprets the 1973 Endangered Species Act to protect businesses from prosecution when economic activities inadvertently kill or harm protected wildlife.
1: 미국 트럼프 행정부가 1973년 제정된 멸종위기종 보호법을 재해석하는 지침을 발표했습니다. 이 지침에 따르면 앞으로는 경제활동 과정에서 보호대상 야생동물이 의도치 않게 죽거나 피해를 입더라도 기업은 형사처벌을 받지 않습니다.
0: Yeah, I guess we should say the U.S. Trump administration, but obviously
1: yes,
0: that's
1: right.
0: Needless to say. But according to this memo, basically anything that... So this administration is very pro-business, obviously, right? So acts like examples would be maybe if a cargo ship accidentally hits a whale, an endangered whale, or if a logging company cuts down a tree and inside there's an endangered species living in there. Under the Endangered Species Act, these businesses would be liable.
1: Right.
0: But what this memo or this directive does, it shifts sort of the blame away from businesses and takes away sort of the liabilities on them.
1: Exactly. To be liable means that you take responsibility for it and maybe you're punished for it or you have to pay a fine or something like that. But that is no longer the case according to this new directive.
0: And obviously, animal groups are up in arms about this move by the administration.
1: To be up in arms라는 것은요, 반발을 한다는 뜻인데 생각해보면 to be up in arms, 팔을 이렇게 들면서 반발을 하는 모습 생각하시면 되거든요. So a lot of environmental groups, animal welfare groups, they are up in arms. 실제로 지금 이제 환경단체가 굉장히 많이 반발을 하고 있고 또 국회의원 들 중에도 반발을 하고 있는 의원들이 있습니다. 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Protect businesses from prosecution.
0: Yeah, prosecution would be sort of the legal process of bringing criminal charges against someone, right?
1: 맞아요. 그래서 이제 처벌로부터 보호한다는 뜻인데 누구를? 기업을. So protect businesses from prosecution. 자, 그 다음에는 inadvertently.
0: Yeah, when you do something unintentionally or accidentally, we see, or not deliberately, it's inadvertent.
1: 맞아요. 전혀 의도치 않았다. 그래서 의도치 않게라고 할 때 inadvertently. 다시 읽어보겠습니다. The Trump administration has issued a directive that reinterprets the 1973 Endangered Species Act to protect businesses from prosecution when economic activities inadvertently kill or harm protected wildlife. Moving on to Tuesday's headlines. The number of people aged 100 and over set a new record in Japan recently. Let's have a listen.
2: Japan's centenarian population has exceeded the 100,000 threshold for the first time, driven by advanced healthcare and lifestyle factors, even as the country faces a critical demographic contraction and a record low fertility rate.
1: 일본이 심각한 인구 감소와 사상 최저 출산율에 직면한 상황에서도 앞선 의료기술 및 생활방식 개선에 힘입어 100세 이상 일본 인구가 처음으로 10만 명을 넘어섰습니다.
2: This is incredible. I mean, when I was growing up, 100-year-olds were very few and far between, but now there are 107,677 of them in Japan alone. Mm-hmm. It's the highest number in the world. 88% of them are women, which is pretty unsurprising. We know that pretty much everywhere, women outlast men.
1: Yes.
2: They generally live longer. Mm-hmm. And of course, we know that the Japanese diet has been promoted as being very healthy.
1: Right.
2: Rich in fish, vegetables, and rice, and not so rich in saturated fat, which, quite frankly, my diet and the diets of many people in the West have. And so that paired with the propensity for physical exercise, for walking, for stretching, for cycling, has meant that more and more people, women especially, are living very, very long lives, living over 100. However, the issue is always going to be fertility, because Japan has a fertility issue. They have a record low of 1.14, which means there's only 1.14 babies for every couple, when in fact we need 2.1 for a population to continue at the same rate.
1: Right.
2: So they're looking at a shrinking population, just 87 million by 2070. That's the estimate. So people are living longer, but Japan, population-wise, is getting smaller.
1: 그래요. 일본에서 100세 이상 인구가 처음으로 10만 명을 넘어섰습니다. 정확하게는 10만 7,677명이 되겠고요. 그중에서 한 87%는 여성이다라고도 분석이 되고 있습니다. All right, let's have a look at lifestyle factors.
2: Yes, a lifestyle factor is going to be something from the way that you live that has an impact in this case. So I would say it could be exercise, it could be amount of sleep, it could be where you live, it could be whether you drink alcohol or whether you smoke tobacco. All these things are lifestyle factors, things about the way you live that's going to have an impact on your health.
1: 생활 습관 요인이라는 뜻인데, 그러니까 어떻게 해서 이렇게 100세 이상 인구가 많아졌나 그러면서 advanced healthcare 한편으로는 이게 그 의료 기술이 굉장히 발전했기 때문에 그래서 그런 것도 있겠고 또 하나는 lifestyle factors 생활 습관을 굉장히 좋게 하기 때문에 장수하는 인구가 늘어났다고 볼 수도 있겠죠. But overall in Japan, we're seeing a demographic contraction.
2: Yes, and a contraction is when something gets smaller or there's a reduction in numbers. And demographic is to do with the population. So we're talking about a reduced population or reducing population.
1: 인구 감소를 여기서는 demographic contraction이라고 하고 있습니다. 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
3: Japan's centenarian population has exceeded the 100,000 threshold for the first time, driven by advanced healthcare and lifestyle factors, even as the country faces a critical demographic contraction and a record low fertility rate.
1: And if you're wondering if there's a sound you should hear while you're sleeping that could really help to improve the quality of your sleep, there is. Scientists say there are benefits in sleeping while listening to so-called pink noise. So that's sort of the pitter-patter of the rain and other similar sounds. Let's have a listen to this headline.
2: MIT researchers have demonstrated that delivering precisely timed bursts of pink noise during sleep can strengthen the flow of cerebrospinal fluid, enhancing the brain's natural waste clearance system to potentially boost restorative sleep and counter neurodegenerative diseases like Alzheimer's.
1: Massachusetts 공과대학교 MIT 연구팀이 수면 중 특정 시점에 정확히 맞춰 분홍색 소음, 일명 핑크 노이즈를 들려줄 경우 뇌 척수액의 흐름을 강화해 뇌의 자연적인 노폐물 제거 활동을 향상시킬 수 있음을 확인했습니다. 이 같은 실험 결과는 수면이 가진 회복력 증강 및 알츠하이머와 같은

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1: Yes, for those who don't know, pink noise is when frequencies are balanced in sound. So think of falling rain.
0: Pitter-patter.
1: Yeah, that kind of sound is what we should think of when we think of pink noise. Mm. Doesn't mean you have to have it on all the time, but these short, gentle bursts of this noise while you're sleeping can strengthen the cerebrospinal fluid waves. Yep. And what they do is basically wash away the waste in our brains. Mm. Cells, it's basically the dead cells, the bits and pieces, the detritus that we need to get rid of. That's what it can do, and this pink noise can help it a lot. However, that pink noise, these bursts of noise, need to happen at very specific times.
0: Oh, when's that?
1: Well, it's the peak of your deep non-REM sleep. Mm. So it's when your electrical slow waves hit their peak.
0: Okay.
1: That's when you need to do it. So at the moment, it's certainly interesting, but I don't think we're all going to be setting an app because it's far more complicated than that. However, by doing this, by enhancing these waves and enhancing waste clearance, they think that this could slow down Alzheimer's, that this could slow down dementia, actually make you healthier and live happily for longer.
0: I feel like this could lead to a type of sleep therapy.
1: Absolutely.
0: Because if you have doctors that control when to actually play the pink noise, and you have the patient sleeping in the meantime, then, you know, if it has such great effects, then I think this would be one pretty sort of simple way to go about an otherwise very serious disease.
1: Yeah, and I think also our smartwatches are not that smart yet. We don't have an app that can do this, but I would say in 5-10 years time,
0: apps could
1: we
0: do
1: may
0: that.
1: Be at that
0: You're
1: capability
0: right.
1: where
0: yeah,
1: we don't have to be in a hospital. You know, the watch on the wrist or the band on our head will be able to tell us exactly when we need that noise
0: 그러네요.
1: and help us wash away the waste.
0: 자, 이 핑크 노이즈라는 게 뭐냐면은 이를테면은 그 빗방울 떨어지는 소리, 아니면은 해변의 파도 소리, 나뭇잎이 바스락거리는 소리 이런 것들을 핑크 노이즈라고 합니다. 근데 이게 특정 시점에 우리가 자고 있을 때 그 소리를 틀어놓고 그 소리를 자고 있을 때 듣게 되면은 노폐물 제거에도 굉장히 도움이 되고 결과적으로는 회복을 굉장히 우리 몸이 잘 할 수 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It has to be precisely timed.
1: Yes, and if we're timing something, we're getting to do it at the right time, at the very specific time. Here, precisely means exact.
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1: Well, waste clearance means to clear the waste, to get rid of the waste, in this case, the dead cells and others from our cerebrospinal fluid. Mm-hmm. And if it's a natural system, that means it's not man-made. It's just part of the way that our body works or that nature works.
0: 자연적인 노폐물 제거 시스템을 natural waste clearance system이라고 합니다. 다시 읽어볼게요. MIT researchers have demonstrated that delivering precisely timed bursts of pink noise during sleep can strengthen the flow of cerebrospinal fluid, enhancing the brain's natural waste clearance system to potentially boost restorative sleep and counter neurodegenerative diseases like Alzheimer's. 자, 월요일과 화요일에 방송됐던 헤드라인을 두 개씩 다시 들려드렸습니다. 잠시 쉬었다 갈까요? Let's listen to Cake with Long Line of Cars.

0: 여러분의 영어 루틴이 되는 시간 EBS FM Morning Special. Let's continue with our weekly headlines review. 수요일에 방송됐던 헤드라인입니다. Researchers say they've discovered human trash deep in the ocean. It's very worrying news, but let's have a listen.
1: An underwater research vehicle deployed almost 5 kilometers deep into the Mar del Plata submarine canyon off the coast of Argentina has uncovered human debris littering the ocean floor, proving that even the planet's most isolated marine environments are vulnerable to pollution.
2: 아르헨티나 마르델플라타 해저 협곡의 수심 약 5km 지점을 조사 중이던 원격 무인 탐사기에 인류가 버린 각종 쓰레기가 해저에 흩어져 있는 모습이 포착되면서 지구상에서 가장 고립된 해양 환경조차도 오염에 취약하다는 사실이 확인됐습니다.
0: 5 kilometers underwater, yeah. And we find human trash.
1: This is really sad because you would expect somewhere that's so isolated, so deep down into the ocean to be pristine yeah. and untouched. But no, they still found human trash. So they're saying that human-made litter nearly 4,500 meters below the ocean surface. They found it in Mar del Plata submarine canyon off of Argentina, showing that, yes, human... leave no place untouched yeah. on Earth.
0: So I hear that they found ramen packages,
1: wrappers,
0: plastic cups, yeah. grocery bags. This was just on the way down. So right. it was around, you know, 1,000 to 2,000 meters underwater. But still, it's so deep.
1: It's very deep. So how they did this was they used a remotely operated vehicle and

0: like you said, on their way down, they found plastic sheets, bags, food wrappers, fishing gear scattered across the seafloor about 300 kilometers from the coast. The relatively small amount of litter surprised researchers, but they did warn that ocean currents can carry waste long distances and that discarded objects can become artificial habitats for marine life, and that kind of disrupts their system.
1: Right.
0: And the team says preventing waste from entering the ocean is far more effective than trying to remove it from the deep sea, and they're planning to conduct more surveys to track how pollution is changing these fragile ecosystems.
1: Right. You just mentioned the word litter mm-hmm. as a noun, but we can also use it as a verb.
0: That's right.
1: What does it mean?
0: Right. So littering as a verb, it means to scatter objects or waste materials kind of untidily moving it around across an area, making it look messy or cluttered.
2: 네, 그래서 외국에 no littering이라는 사인을 보시게 보셨을지도 모르겠는데요. 저기 말이 안 나오네요. 네, 쓰레기 무단투기라는 뜻입니다.
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0: Mm-hmm. When something is vulnerable to pollution, it means it could be an individual, it could be a community, or it could be an ecosystem as well. And it means that it faces a higher risk of suffering negative consequences or economic impacts, perhaps, from exposure to some sort of pollutant or contaminant.
2: Vulnerable to something. 무언가에 취약하다. 이 구조를 외우시면 되는데요. 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
1: An underwater research vehicle deployed almost 5 kilometers deep into the Mar del Plata submarine canyon off the coast of Argentina has uncovered human debris littering the ocean floor. Proving that even the planet's most isolated marine environments are vulnerable to pollution. There was another headline from Wednesday's show about a painting that was initially bought for around $30, and it turned out to be worth quite a lot more than that. Let's have a listen.
0: A small seashell painting purchased for just $30 at an estate sale in the U.S. has been authenticated as a 1951 masterpiece by renowned American surrealist Gertrude Abercrombie, with an estimated auction value reaching up to $250,000.
2: 미국의 한 유품 정리 행사에서 단돈 $30에 판매된 그림이 저명한 미국 초현실주의 화가 Gertrude Abercrombie의 진품으로 확인됐습니다. 작은 조개 껍데기들이 그려진 이 그림은 해당 화가의 1951년 걸작으로 향후 경매 예상 가치는 최대 25만 달러, 우리 돈으로 약 3억 5천만 원에 달하는 것으로 추정됩니다.
1: Okay, well, yeah. What a find.
0: What a find, right. So this painting was just bought for $30 at a Michigan estate sale, and it has been confirmed as authentic. The buyer said they noticed this artist's signature and later found a photograph of the same painting in a catalog for an Abercrombie retrospective at the Milwaukee Art Museum. So this painting, it's titled Alderman Merriam Shells, and it shows 9 seashells and had been kept by the same Michigan family for about 75 years after being given to a doctor by the artist in exchange for medical treatment. And the work will be auctioned on October 1st with an estimated price of $150,000 to $250,000. Maybe it could sell for even more.
2: Yeah, exactly. 자, 어디서 이거를 $30에 구입했던 거죠? An estate sale?
0: Yes, an estate sale. So an estate sale is basically when someone passes away when they're trying to sell off a majority of that person's personal property. We call this usually an estate sale.
2: 이게 이제 자산 처분 세일 이렇게 해석을 할 수도 있겠지만 쉽게 생각해서는 유품 정리 행사라고 보면 되겠습니다. 그런 세일에서 이제 $30에 이 그림을 샀는데 나중에 알고 보니까 이게 걸작이었고요. 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
0: Right. So when something is authenticated, it means that it has been the validity of something to be real. It's been proven to be real or proven to be genuine through some sort of verifiable
2: process,
0: an institution
2: right. 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
2: 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A small seashell painting purchased for just $30 at an estate sale in the US has been authenticated as a 1951 masterpiece by renowned American surrealist Gertrude Abercrombie with an estimated auction value reaching up to $250,000. 자, 다음은 목요일에 방송됐던 헤드라인입니다. A study finds that the Chihuahua is related to wild coyotes. Here's the headline.
3: A genetic ancestry study reveals that Chihuahuas share multiple segments of their genome with wild coyotes, confirming a pre-Columbian North American heritage that predates European arrival.
2: 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Ooh, Chihuahuas and coyotes.
3: Yeah, I guess they're saying that they're related.
2: Yeah.
3: If you go far back enough, they're talking obviously hundreds of years, 400 or 500 or more, as they're talking about the Christopher Columbus era.
2: Right. I guess genetic ancestry를 얘기하고 있는 건데요. What does that mean?
3: Genetic ancestry is sort of something that came up a lot more in the last 10-20 years where you can use your DNA to check into your ancestry.
2: Yeah.
3: And your genetics is your genes, which is the smaller building blocks of your cells that form who we are. Ancestry, we're talking about our relatives from before us. So like our grandparents, our grandparents' grandparents, and further and further down the line, if you go 100, 200, 500 years ago as to where we or you individually came from. So if we mix that together, like who we are, who we came from a long time ago.
2: Yes. Genetic, 유전적, ancestry, 혈통. 그래서 유전자를 영어로는 genes라고 하는데요. It sounds like 청바지, but it's not.
3: Spelled differently as well.
2: Spelled very differently. G-E-N-E-S, genes가 이제 유전자고요. 그 유전적일 때는 genetic라고 하죠. 그래서 이 그 세상에서 가장 작은 개 아니에요? 치와와. 그 작지만 ferocious 해요. 이렇게 하는 게 어쩌면은 그 카요티의 습성을 그대로 물려받아서 그럴 수도 있을 것 같아요.
3: And I think we associate the Chihuahua with like Mexico or down there in the south. I know it's kind of always seen that way. It kind of sounds Mexican or Spanish, I feel like, as well.
2: But, it might be, yeah, exactly.
3: But it's kind of it has a Mexican association with it.
2: Well, now we know that this all predates European arrival.
3: Yes, and when we think of predates, we have date and then we have a pre. Pre as a prefix means to come before. So it means before this date or this time. And what time are we talking about? We're talking about the European arrival to North America, which was 500 years ago. So we're talking about predating that, meaning before that.
2: 그래서 현존하는 대부분의 이 치와와가 유럽에 그 혈통을 두고 있다라고 생각을 해왔는데 어쩌면은 그거보다 훨씬 더 전에

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1: Yeah, if somebody were to ask me, Jason, what was it like in Korea during IMF? Then I would have to say, well, that predates when I came to Korea. So I wasn't in Korea, it was before me.
0: IMF는 내가 한국 오기 전에 있었던 일이야. 그러니까 뭐 우리는 IMF 하지만 어쨌든 그때 financial crisis 얘기하고 있는 거죠. 그러니까 선생님이 언제 오셨나요?
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0: 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A genetic ancestry study reveals that Chihuahuas share multiple segments of their genome with wild coyotes, confirming a pre-Columbian North American heritage that predates European arrival. And fermented foods, including pickled onions, became all the rage in the UK recently. Here's that headline.
1: Pickled onions and fermented foods are experiencing a major revival in the UK, moving from traditional pub sides to high-end culinary ingredients and spawning trendy new formats like pickled-flavored sparkling water.
0: 영국에서 양파 피클과 발효식품이 다시 큰 인기를 끌면서 피클이 펍에서 즐기던 전통적인 안주 역할에서 벗어나 고급 요리 재료로 활용되기도 하고 피클 맛 탄산수 같은 트렌디한 신제품들도 등장하고 있습니다. I have to ask you, Jason, have you ever had an English pickled onion?
1: An English pickled
0: Or have you
1: onion.
0: ever had a pickled onion before? Because I feel like this is very British.
1: Oh, really?
0: No? Do you have it in
1: No.
0: Canada?
1: I can't say we do.
0: Exactly. That's why I think it's British. People have pickled onions all the time. It is the most sour thing you will ever have. Very much so. But people love it. And I liked it too. Is it sour? Shida is sour, right? Yeah, exactly. So, all right. But it's very popular and it's gaining more popularity these days.
1: Absolutely. And, obviously, health conscious people are thinking about it as well. And it's, when we talk about probiotics these days, obviously a big thing in the world. And yeah, sales values in particular are jumping 12% year on year for a 12-week period so far. It's been going up very much as of late, and as mentioned in the article as well, not just in pub sides, which I guess was popular before, but now it's becoming more high-end.
0: 네, 이 피클 양파가 보통 비네거에 들어있는데 먹으면 처음 먹는 사람들은 아마 막 이런 반응이 나올 것 같아요. 왜냐면 그 식초 맛이 엄청 강하거든요. 그런데 이게 그냥 반찬 정도가 아니라 요즘에는 high-end culinary ingredients에도 들어간대요. 고급 요리 재료로 쓰인다는 거죠.
1: Yeah, and I think they're saying that it's being kind of the main flavor behind dishes before, whereas before it was seen as more of a side or an extra added flavor to something, whereas now they're saying that it's yeah, part of like main dishes now. As you mentioned though, high-end culinary ingredients, high-end is something that is seen as being maybe luxurious or expensive or something that is difficult to get or pricey. And when we're talking about culinary things, these are to do with high-end foods. Things not just, something that's cooked, but something that has perhaps been created by an artistic cook, which we might call a chef. And of course, ingredients are things that you use for cooking. So a high-end culinary ingredient would be something that you would use in a very nice, expensive restaurant, to cook with.
0: 네, 하이엔드는 고급이고 culinary ingredients는 요리 재료가 되겠습니다. And this is also spawning new trends like pickle flavored sparkling water, which is very shocking. But what's spawning something?

0: Spawning something is creating something. I think of it as like a birth as well.
1: Frog spawns.
0: Yeah. Like when I, so in Vancouver, we have five different species of salmon and we have a salmon hatchery. So when salmon go to lay their eggs and reproduce, the process we call spawning. So that's spawning where the salmon are creating more salmon. So it's kind of a reproduction phase, like you know, giving birth as well. But another place that you'll hear this quite often is if you play video games, and in particular, an FPS game is short for a first-person shooter game. So there's several different shooting games that people play at the PC bungs. And there's something called spawning, where you spawn or how you spawn. Because when the game begins, you appear somewhere.
1: Right.
0: Or and that would be spawning, because that's where you suddenly are. You become alive in this game. You're okay. Born into the game, into that scenario. So, and there's different games where even if you are killed in the game, you might receive another life in the game. So then you spawn again in another area. So you kind of appear or are born.
1: I wasn't familiar with the usage of spawning in games.
0: Yeah.
1: But like I said, frog spawn. Frog spawn은 개구리 알이거든요. 그래서 명사로 그냥 S 없이 spawn이라고 쓰면 그게 또 복수로도 쓸 수 있는 건데 이 동사로 개구리가 알을 낳다 하는 것도 frogs spawn 이렇게 표현할 수 있어요. 근데 개구리가 어떻게 알을 낳나요? 하나, 뭐 이렇게 두 개 이렇게 낳지 않죠. 열 개, 스무 개 엄청나게 알을 많이 낳잖아요. 그래서 spawning something은 무언가 새로운 트렌드 같은 것을 탄생시킨다, 유행을 탄생시킨다 이런 뜻입니다. 자, 다시 한번 읽어볼게요. 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